Shorty, you wanna dance on me all night? One, two, stepping in the moonlight. 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Back to my crib, I think I just might. 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Pretty little face in a dress tie. Baby, come close, let it feel right.

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1: 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I'm gonna hit this city.
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1: I leave, brush my teeth with a bottle of Jack. 'Cause when I leave for the night, I ain't coming back.

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bit. 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I want that guitar to fall in on that. Tighten it up now. Oh yeah. Now tighten it up, Augie. Yeah, now everybody tighten it up now. Now look here.

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